0: WhatsAppame un hola.
1: 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To make that body go 2, 3, 2, 0.
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car is now driving by the intersection of the 31 and the I-65 freeway heading north. Her destination remains unknown. I will say that one thing we've been noticing, again, it's a very slow pursuit. Miley's car is being

I've been spending way too long checking my tongue in the mirror and bending over backwards just to try to see

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1: Say, what's up, fellas?
2: Hanging out down

It's not time to make a change. Just relax, take it easy. You're still young, that's your fault. There's so much you have to know.

0: So how's Dexter?
1: Well, Dexter had to stay in America.
0: I know.
1: Because, well, first of all, my boyfriend had to work, but second of all, Dexter has to get his balls cut off. You know, like, I don't know how you say it in French, but not like balls cut off, but he has to get neutered.
0: We said castré in French. Castré.

problem that I can't fix, cause I can do it in the mix. And if your man gives you trouble just to move out on the double, and you don't let it trouble your brain, cause away goes trouble down the drain. Said away goes trouble down the drain.